Good Friday. This is what it's all about. This is our hope tonight. This is the reason we have a song. This is the reason that all over the earth today, believers gather and remember the cross. So I would just love to fill this place. I know it's a new song, but I would just love to fill this place with that. Just that He is worthy one more time, if we could. And just, we join the angels tonight. We join the saints, all those who've gone before us. And we join them tonight in saying that He is worthy. Only one name worthy. So can we just fill this room with this praise tonight? Come on, church.

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1: 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But no matter what, we have good news. And that good news has a name. And that name is Jesus Christ.

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2: Hey, this is Daniel Britt, and here's what's new in Christian music this week. Jacob and Zach Scally, known as the Scally Brothers, dropped their new vertical pop track, That's the God You Are, and it's out now.

0: Bailey Thompson's new single is a deeply personal reflection on loneliness, rejection, and the longing to belong. A Seat for You is out now. The singles from the Scally Brothers and Bailey Thompson are out now and streaming everywhere.
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